Mr. Harry Styles right there. That is American Girls. It is the 7 o'clock hour on your Tuesday night. Hello, everyone. I'm Jessie. I hope you're having a wonderful start to your week. We are officially at the Tuesday mark. Still got a lot of week left to go, but not too bad overall, I hope. Coming up for you this hour, Olivia Rodrigo, Taylor Swift, Sombra, Lewis Capaldi, Sabrina Carpenter, and a whole lot more. Right now, it's going to be Fall Out Boy, my song.

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0: 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That is Freaking Out. 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Right now, it's Andy Grammer.
1: I will fight

That will likely be her taking us to the top of the 8 o'clock hour on your Tuesday night. Still ahead, we have Alex Warren, 3 Days Grace, some Nelly in there, Somber, The Beaches, Zara Larsson, Ariana Grande, Taylor Swift, what girl power right there. All that still ahead this hour. Right now, we're going to kick it off with Bruno Mars. This is Grenade, My 95.7.

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That was Bella Kay. 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

0: Hit the Wall. That is Gracie Abrams. It is the 9 o'clock hour on your Tuesday night. Hello, everyone. I'm Jesse. I hope you're having a great start to your week. We have a lot of great tunes coming up for you this hour.
1: What?
0: Ella Langley, Sienna Spiro, Justin Timberlake.
1: What?
0: We have Miles Smith, One Republic, Benson Boone, some Olivia Rodrigo, Tyla, Dominic Fike, all that and more coming up this hour. You already know what we're kicking it off with right now. This is Macklemore. It's Thrift Shop, My 95.7.

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That is Speed Demon on My 95.7. I have heard rumors that Justin Bieber may be being eyed for a potential halftime Super Bowl performance. Pretty cool. I mean, you know, there's always rumors ahead of time of who it could be, this and that, some discourse. But I wouldn't mind a Justin Bieber halftime show. That would be pretty fun, I think. I bet he'd have a lot of really awesome guests with him because he's like the king of collab. So I guess we'll see what happens there. All righty, right now. Hope you're ready to get up on your feet. This is Pitbull and Lil Jon.

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1: 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It is the 10 o'clock hour on your Tuesday night. Still ahead for you, Somber, Maroon 5, Bruno Mars, Tayo Cruz, Sabrina Carpenter, Alex Warren, all that and a lot more coming up this hour. 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

Harry Styles, American Girls. It is the 11 o'clock hour on your Tuesday night. 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Right now, we're going to kick off the 11 o'clock hour with fun. 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

0: Taylor Swift, I Knew It, I Knew You, here on My 95.7. That is all for me tonight. I am Jesse. Thank you so much for listening along with me. I will be back tomorrow at 7 p.m. for your Wednesday edition of Today's Best Music. Tonight, I'm going to leave you with 5 seconds of summer. This is Teeth, My 95.7. Have a great night, everyone.
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0: right. Good morning. Does feel like home. Nice to have you along this morning on this hump day Wednesday. Sunshine today. Going to be a nice day in the neighborhood. 84 degrees, 66
1: lovely
0: tonight. And a chance for showers and thunderstorms tomorrow in 86.
1: So fabulous. I'm loving this weather. It's 60 at the airport, 50 in Superior, and 59 downtown.
0: All right, back at it this morning. More stuff to give away, so we'll do some contests this morning. We also got news updates with Northern News Now. Siski will be in with 60 Second Sports. The Twins get a bottom of the ninth win. It was pretty cool. I didn't see the game, but I saw the highlight this morning, and it's one of those walk-off wins, which are pretty cool. They were down 2-1. Scored a couple
1: Bragging
0: of runs
1: then?
0: and they win. What?
1: I said we can do some bragging rights.
0: Well, bragging rights. We
1: a
0: won
1: a bit.
0: We won a game, but
1: just
0: it was
1: relax your pants. We can do a little bragging.
0: What does that even mean? You say that nonsense.
1: Keep your pants are always in a
0: relax
1: ruffle.
0: Relax
1: and I tell
0: your
1: you to
0: pants.
1: Relax your pants.
0: What does that mean?
1: That means you need to relax.
0: I wear relaxed pants.
1: Literally,
0: they're relaxed. All right, all that and whatever else we come up with on this hump day Wednesday. We got our pet of the week.
1: We do.
0: Trying to get him adopted. Jesse really loves him, and she wants him so much.
1: Uh-oh, I didn't even peek. Uh-oh, I better.
0: He's a little fluff ball.
1: Is he? She'll probably go get it.
0: Yeah, I don't know.
1: So everybody better beat her to the punch, maybe.
0: She,
1: you want another
0: she does
1: pet.
0: Her social media post for the pet, and so she was putting it up the other day. She's like, oh, I want this one so much, so.
1: She's so cute. I love Jessie.
0: We'll see what happens.
1: She's
0: but anyway,
1: a good girl.
0: It's available, or he's available, and we'll talk about that this morning and whatever else we could throw on. We start with Flo Rida this morning in Sage the Gemini. It's GDFR.
1: Woo woo. Rocking out this morning.
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0: My 95.7, today's best music, Sienna Spiro and Die on This Hill. Sunshine and 84 today, 66 tonight. We'll have complete weather details coming up in just a couple minutes. Right now, it's time for Dina's whack question of the day.
1: We went would you rather today.
0: Oh, yay. I love those would you rathers. Would you rather have 25 grand?
1: Never mind.
0: Or flip a coin for gazillion dollars?
1: No, we didn't do that.
0: Oh, okay.
1: Okay, would you rather, here you go, think about this now for a second, Wrench.
0: Know who you're... Rich.
1: What's that?
0: My name's Rich.
1: Rich. Know who secretly has a crush on you, which can be awkward. Oh, what if it's somebody who...
0: I don't want any part of this question. That's what I know. I can already tell.
1: What if it's somebody at work? That'll be awkward. I don't know if I want to know that. Or who can't stand you?
0: Would I rather what?
1: Would you rather know who secretly has a crush on you or who can't stand you? Which one?
0: Well, the crush, for sure.
1: You do?
0: Why not? Why would I want to know who can't stand
1: me? What if it's somebody who we work with?
0: And here's what I feel like.
1: What if this happens in the workplace? That would be awkward any way you look at it for either one.
0: Here's the thing. If someone can't stand you, that's their problem, not mine. So I don't care.
1: You don't want to know?
0: No, I don't care. I don't care.
1: Yeah, I really don't care either.
0: But I mean, it is what it is, and that's their prerogative to do that. But I don't, I mean, it's not, I'm not going to lose a lot of sleep over it. Like, some people like you, some people don't. It is what it is, and...
1: Right.
0: All you can do is be kind, Dina. All you can do is be kind to people.
1: So you want to know who has a crush on you?
0: Well, I don't need to know either one.
1: What if
0: there
1: was somebody here who you worked with?
0: Why are you pointing at office areas? You're making this really weird now.
1: Wouldn't it be weird? I wouldn't want to know that.
0: I don't care.
1: I think it would be very awkward.
0: Why?
1: Because I don't want to know if they have a crush on me. Just let's pretend like it never happened. How about that?
0: That's what we're doing right now.
1: I might want to know who can stand me. I think I'd rather know that. That's easy. I just make the whole situation awkward. I wouldn't like it.
0: Yeah, but then you're going to act different to that person and everything else. So I don't know.
1: I'd be like, no, I'll kill him with kindness is what I'll do.
0: Oh, yeah. That makes it even worse.
1: I don't care. That'd
0: make it even worse. If someone doesn't like you, then you just be super nice.
1: That's what I would do.
0: They're just going to not like you even more.
1: It's
0: going to be gross.
1: I think I might have fun with it is probably what I would do. If somebody told me if I found out that person didn't like me, I'd be like, oh, that would be, I'd run with it for sure.
0: This is the whack question today. It's living up to its name today. I don't want to know either one. I don't care.
1: Stop it.
0: What?
1: Yes, you do.
0: I care if people have a crush on me. No, that's their thing. They can either let it be known or don't. That's up to you.
1: You don't want it to be known because then you'll be like, oh boy.
0: No, I wouldn't be anyway.
1: I should have made this in the workplace. Is what I should have done with this.
0: That's too small of a thing for some people.
1: I know. That'd be weird. All right. That's question of the day.
0: All right. Feel free to chime in on that one at facebook.com/1957. Or you could go and watch some paint dry.
1: That is so rude.
0: What do you mean?
1: You're making fun of my question.
0: Yeah, it's kind of whack today. All right,
1: it's whack. You say it's whack every day.
0: Well, we call it whack every day, but some days it's really whack. And today's one of those
1: days. You know what? It's the company I keep is whack too. So what do you want me to say about that?
0: Poor Mike. You're just talking.
1: No, I'm talking about you.
0: You just trash talk the poor guy all the time.
1: You. 3 hours Mike. In this room.
0: I'm sorry, Mike. She just can't help herself.
1: Stop it. No.
0: All right. It is 6:16. It's My 95.7. Quick news update from Northern News Now is next. Hang on.
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9: From Northern News Now, I'm Anna Ekberg. More exciting updates in the Superior National Forest. A campground will be reopening in Cook County. That campground being the Trails End Campground, located at the end of the Gunflint Trail. It will reopen for public access starting today. The U.S. Forest Service says that's thanks to a recent rainfall in the area and the hard work of firefighters suppressing the Little Knife Fire. Plus, residents in Lake County are now starting to feel uncertain after health officials with Aspirus held a public hearing to go over the closure of its Silver Bay clinic. Aspirus Health held a public hearing explaining why they made the decision to close down their Lakeview Silver Bay location and consolidate it to the Lakeview Two Harbors location. Health officials say it was due to insufficient staffing and unsustainable patient numbers. Aspirus has said that the final day to receive care from the Silver Bay location will be December 31st. For now, patients can receive primary care, radiology, and lab services from Silver Bay on Wednesdays from 8 to 4:30 p.m. And Aspirus will continue to notify current Silver Bay patients of the transition and where they can find their primary care as a consolidation continues over the next few months. Dozens of Minnesota communities were affected by a coordinated cyber attack that targeted their water systems, according to state IT services. Now, an extensive investigation is underway. Late Sunday to early Monday, more than 30 cities across the state were victims of a cyber attack, specifically targeting water systems. At this moment, we only know of 4 cities in the attacks. But over the past year, several Minnesota cities have been victims of cyber attacks. And experts say that this is now reality for cities around this state, and more protection is needed. For more news, you can head to our website, northernnewsnow.com. I'm Anna Ekberg for My95.7.
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10: We're expecting another day of mostly sunny skies, but temperatures will be certainly warmer and the humidity is going to be coming up for today. Highs will be into the mid to upper 80s for most of the region, with even a couple low 90s down the I-35 corridor. Dew points will be into the mid to upper 60s, even low 70s, which means it's going to feel like upwards of 92 today. Winds will be light out of the south and west. With our news now, I'm meteorologist Brendan Pham for My95.7.
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0: Y95.7, today's best music with Ed Sheeran, Castle on the Hill. Just a couple, about 2-3 weeks away from Ed Sheeran live in Minneapolis at U.S. Bank Stadium. Keep listening. We got some more tickets for that to give away in coming days. 6:30, sunshine today in 84. Let's do this.
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0: Bruce, hello.
2: Good morning. Hi. Brewers beat the Giants 8-2 last night. Bryce Terang and Jackson Chourio, 2 RBI apiece. Luis Lara had 3 RBI. Logan Henderson, 5 2/3 scoreless, 2 hits, 7 strikeouts.
0: You lead with that when the Twins have that amazing ninth inning win.
2: Just stop. Wow. You haven't cared about the Twins all year long.
3: He's breaking this morning already.
2: The series winds down at 2:45 this afternoon in San Francisco. Milwaukee still up 6 games in the NL Central. Twins walk off the Royals 3-2. Royce Lewis, a 2-out, 2-run triple in the 9th inning to win the game for the Twins. Pitchers strike out 14 Royals hitters. That's $140 from Duluth Lawn and Sport to the Blackwoods Blizzard Tour to fight ALS and never surrender. Twins are 2 back in the division, 1 back in the wild card rematch at 6:30 at Target Field, 610-103.9. Huskies beat Wisconsin Rapids 6-5, same two teams, 6:30 at the Wade. Lynx beat Toronto 100-93 last night. They've won 8 in a row.
0: All right, Bruce, thank you, sir. It is 6:31. We're back in just a couple of minutes.
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0: 95.7, today's best music is Sarah Larson, Midnight Sun. All right, so Cat's Eye is coming to Minneapolis this fall. They got a new album coming out. The Cat's Eye concert was sold out immediately. But we've got their movie. It's called Wild Hearts, coming to theaters August 12th to the 15th. And we got some tickets to give away to that at Marcus Theaters. You can pick either that Wednesday or that Saturday. You book your own seats. You get to pick your seat in the whole works. We just give you some super secret codes that you punch in, and it gets you free tickets. So if you want those, we'll give those to you. Just text sunshine to 218-786-9957, and we'll get you a pair of movie passes for Cat's Eye.
1: If you
0: Wild
1: text
0: Hearts.
1: Your number eight.
0: Texter 8. All right. Anyway, so they got a new song we're going to play right now for. It's called Animal. This song is off their new album from the global girl group, which is it was co-written by Ed Sheeran. Okay. So Ed co-wrote this song. It's called Animal. It's brand new. We're playing it now. But text the word sunshine to 218-786-9957. We'll get you a pair of passes to the Cat's Eye movie. And again, we'll just email you some codes. You punch them in.
1: You should have done Animal.
0: What?
1: You should have done Animal. Just saying. But that's fine. Sunshine.
0: Yeah, we want sunshine because the sun is shining right in my eyes, right through the window right now. It's a beautiful day in the neighborhood.
1: But Animal's the new song.
0: It is. And this is Cat's Eye. Check it out.

0: My 95.7. That sounds like Ed Sheeran right at the end there.
1: Fun.
0: That is new Cat's Eye called Animal Cat's Eye again, coming through Minneapolis. And they're coming to theaters near you, Marcus Theaters here in Duluth. We're giving away more movie passes. Keep listening for that. And score some free tickets to Cat's Eye's movie, which promotes their album and that kind of stuff. So they're a pretty big deal this day.
1: They are.
0: Now. So their third album is coming out very soon.
1: They have that upbeat music. I like it.
0: Yeah.
1: Makes me happy.
0: And keep your hands off Gabriella.
1: Oh, yeah.
0: All right. 6:48. Let's run through this day in history and some birthdays for the 29th day of July. My birthday is over.
1: It is over.
0: We did decide that next year we're doing reverse birthday for me.
1: No, we're start going meaning
0: the,
1: him.
0: We're going the other way now. From now on, I'm just going to get younger and younger. And
1: do you think
0: get
1: that
0: older
1: it was
0: and older.
1: The comments that you thought people really thought you looked 20?
0: Well,
1: because then now he's like, yeah, I'm just going to go in reverse.
0: And you're like, what about your looks? You're going to start looking. Well, I said, well, obviously, I don't look my age, so.
1: Oh, yeah, because everybody, I told him, I said, you know, people aren't being funny.
0: No, they're not funny. They're just guessing.
1: No, they think I look like I'm 20. I'm
0: not
1: like,
0: 20.
1: Okay.
0: It was like 30 and stuff like that, you know. No, Dina, it's okay. You're just going to.
1: That's
0: just sad.
1: Sarcasm, Rich.
0: No, they were being honest, Dina. Why do you underestimate our listeners to be very smart? All right, let's run through this day in history and some birthdays for the 29th day of July, 2026. 68 years ago, 1958, NASA was created 9 months after Russia launched the first Sputnik satellite. That was that whole race to the moon stuff. And then we landed on the moon.
1: Oh, here we go.
0: That was 68 years ago.
1: 60 years ago, Minnesota local, Bob Dylan, 1966, was injured in a motorcycle accident near Woodstock, New York. He broke his vertebrae, suffered amnesia, mild paralysis, and his voice was never the same after that.
0: Heard that. 30 years ago, 1996, 35, it was 35-year-old Carl Lewis shocked the world by taking the gold medal in the long jump at the Atlanta Olympics. It was his 9th gold, made him only one of two athletes to ever win the same event at 4 straight Olympic Games. Pretty impressive. For Carl Lewis. Birthdays for today include William Morris. That's the guy singing right now, From Boys to Men. They had so many songs back in the day. They don't actually realize how many they had. This one, End of the Road, Motown Philly. It's so hard to say goodbye to yesterday.
1: I like that song, Motown Philly.
0: I'll Make Love to You on Bended Knee. That smash hit with Mariah Carey called One Sweet Day. A lot of hits for Boys to Men back in the day.
1: Thanks and for the reminder. I have to add that to my music list.
0: She always does that. She's like, I gotta add it to my Spotify.
1: I know. Well, it's Apple Music. I have to add
0: Apple
1: it to my
0: music.
1: Whatever this
0: you
1: is.
0: You might be one of six people that have that.
1: Never mind.
0: William Morris is 53 years old today. Josh Radnor. He was Ted on How I Met Your Mother, which the first, I don't know, a few seasons of that show was good. The last season was the worst show on television. It was brutally bad. Josh is 52 years old today. Alexandra Paul, Stephanie Holden on Baywatch, 63 years old. And Geddy Lee from Rush, Rock and Roll Hall of Famer, is 73 years old. And then Pinky Tuscanero. Remember Pinky?
1: Oh, yeah.
0: Her name is Roz Kelly in real life from Happy Days. She is 83 years old.
1: She is.
0: You know, we're all getting older.
1: Oh, are we? I thought we just talked about this.
0: Well, I'm reversing
1: next
0: year.
1: You said that you're
0: going to go backwards
1: because you look so young.
0: Start reversing next year.
1: Oh, boy.
0: I'm going to go the other way.
1: Here we go.
0: Year by year, you're just going to get older and older.
1: You said you're going to pass me up and I'm going to get younger. Okay. Yeah.
0: All right, if it's your birthday today, happy birthday from all of us here at My95.7. It's 8 minutes now in front of 7 o'clock. We're back in just a couple. Good morning to you.
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1: We're going back. Listen, this is a fun little song.
0: So back in the day, there's a lot of songs with people's names in it. And can you imagine if it was like in this day and age, people were putting sayings, it'd be like Braxton and Addison and Nevaehs and all the different songs we'd have. According to a recent study, John or Johnny is the most common male name used in songs. Things like this one, Johnny Be Good by Chuck Berry.
1: You got
0: The Ballad of John and Yoko by the Beatles. Taylor Swift's Dear John. So John or Johnny, biggest male name.
1: Makes sense.
0: Runners up for males, David, James, and Peter. For women, it's Mary. Most popular song with Mary in the title. Actually, a song by a group called Ghost called Mary on a Cross because it went viral on TikTok. It's a rock song. But other ones, Proud Mary by CCR. That was a big song.
1: It was.
0: Tina Turner, The Wind Cries Mary.
1: Okay.
0: Tina Turner did Proud Mary. The Wind Cries Mary is Jimi Hendrix. Mary Jane's Last Dance.
1: Oh, yep.
0: Tom Petty.
1: That's a good song.
0: Other popular names of females in songs, Maria. Juliet, Bella, and Linda.
1: Bella?
0: I can't even think of a song with Bella in it.
1: I can't think of that at all. Let me look.
0: Songs with the name Bella in it.
1: Songs with Bella. I can't think of any.
0: I know, but it's on the list.
1: Are they old songs?
0: The Red Hot Chili Peppers has a song called Bella.
1: I don't even know what that
0: Carlos Santana has a song called Bella. Ricky Martin has a song called Bella.
1: What?
0: Yeah, Ricky Martin. You ever hear that
1: guy? They must not have been smash hits.
0: I'm not sure.
1: I don't remember them.
0: I don't know if this is going to play or not, but I found Ricky Martin's Bella. It's Bella. She's all I ever had.
1: Let's see if any of us have heard this.
0: I've never heard this song.
1: No.
0: I think it's on the same album as She Bangs. That was a big song for him.
1: Yeah, that was a really big song.
0: Or Livin' La Vida Loca.
1: Mary, I can see. Bella, yeah, I think they're stretching because I don't know. I've never heard Bella. A song. Well, a smash hit that had Bella in it anyways.
0: Someone at home right now is jamming to this song going, oh, I love this one. I haven't heard it since 1999.
1: Or there's no one.
0: Oh, someone knows this song. Ricky Martin's got his fan base.
1: Oh, he does. I like some of Ricky Martin's stuff back in the day.
0: Well, there you go. You just don't know this one.
1: Yeah, I have no idea what this song is. Okay, so we have Mary. That's the big
0: Ricky
1: one.
0: Ricky Martin has a Maria in his song, too, and Maria's another one of that's on there. So Ricky Martin likes songs with people's names in it.
1: And my Maria.
0: Yeah.
1: That was a good song. I actually was one of my faves for a long time.
0: Well, there
1: was
0: the regular rock version of it, and then the country dude did it, too, after that. Was it Brooks and Dunn?
1: It's
0: called Ma Maria,
1: yeah,
0: I believe.
1: Yeah, for sure. I think it is Brooks and Dunn. I'm going to look that up right
0: now. Pretty sure that's what it was.
1: I'm looking.
0: My Maria.
1: Brooks and Dunn.
0: Yeah.
1: Mm-hmm.
0: So the original was done by B.W. Stevenson, if you remember that one.
1: I don't remember that one. Is that the rock?
0: That's the original one, yeah.
1: I don't know.
0: That one sounds a little something like this.
1: Refresh my memory.
0: I mean, it's the original. It's the same as the other
1: one.
0: Just, this
1: oh,
0: is the, this
1: yeah,
0: is the
1: yeah,
0: OG.
1: yeah, yeah, yeah, yeah.

0: jamming to this one.
1: Oh, they were jamming to Bella, too.
0: Oh, were they? Okay. They're jamming to this one.
1: Just because you are.
0: This is a classic. How can you not jam to this?
1: You're going to hurt yourself. You're going to throw out your back.
0: Again?
1: Yeah. All right. Anyway, those are the most popular names.
0: Don't turn it off yet.
1: We got to go.
0: We got to have the main chorus here. You don't be doing this to people. They're jamming on their way to work.
1: Here we go. Okay, anyway, 7:10, it's my morning show. Back into it, Neon Trees. Everybody talks. It's my 95.7. Good morning.

0: Dave's best music, Bruno Mars, Risk It All. It is Rich and Nina. Good morning. Sunshine today should see high right around 84 degrees. Complete weather details coming up in just a couple of minutes. But now let's chat about this. Remember when maybe 10 to 20 years ago, 10, 15 years, I don't know, whatever it was, minivans were the rage. All you seen was minivans everywhere. And then SUVs and third row SUVs just kind of took over the world. So I was looking for songs about vans. I couldn't find it. So I found Van Morrison. Get it?
1: Get it? We can jam on this one while we chat.
0: All right. Anyway, according to Edmunds, minivans are back.
1: You know what? Some of them are pretty sweet.
0: Minivan sales went up 21% last year. Almost 400,000 were sold in the United States. Seems like the Toyota Sienna is the crown jewel. It's popular. It's so popular that it's... they're only spending about 18 days on dealer lots before getting sold. That's how they determine how vehicles, you know, if they're harder to get by, then, of course, the prices are higher and that kind of stuff because they sit for a while, they're cheaper.
1: Right.
0: Because it costs dealers money to have them under lot. Parents are saying that the sliding doors are making loading kids simpler. Plus, they're about $4,000 cheaper than a comparable three-row SUV, so minivans are back. I never liked minivans.
1: Here's the deal. So... when we went out to New York, we had a drive. We got a minivan.
0: Why'd you have to drive again?
1: Never mind. Anyways,
0: weren't you going to fly? You had like airfare.
1: Stop. We were going to. Now you got me all twisted up in my brain with the story I was going to tell.
0: Are you on the do not fly list or something?
1: No, I'm all good now. I got my birth certificate. We're good. Anyways, so rude. Back to the minivan. So we had to have a big enough vehicle.
0: So you rented a minivan.
1: Yes, to hold all of us once we got to New York, because we had to pick up our son. So there was going to be 8 of us, so we needed a minivan. I'm telling you, every time I rent a vehicle now, I will get a minivan. That baby is luxury. I am not kidding you. It is smooth. I don't care. If I was in my 20s and I would have done that, I still would love that minivan. I thought, this is why people like them. My friend, who's in her 60s, they have a minivan still. She says they're sweet. She calls it lovey. Why do you look at me when I tell a story? That baby cruises.
0: Isn't that the polite thing to do?
1: That thing up in the back. There's so many reasons.
0: What, is this a commercial for minivans now or what?
1: There's so many reasons to love a minivan.
0: Okay, minivans, you got the official endorsement of Dina.
1: They are great. I will rent one every time. Not kidding you.
0: You know how many times I'll rent one? Never.
1: They are a smooth ride from here to New York.
0: I did rent a full-size van one time, one of those big, long ones.
1: Yeah, those aren't comfortable.
0: Because we had a ton of people in Florida, so I rented one of those. The thing drove like a hay wagon. It was awful. Ugh.
1: It's not. No, you gotta try out the luxury minivan. That's what you need to try next time, Rich.
0: Minivan wouldn't have been big enough. I really needed the space of a full-size. There was 10 or 12 of us. Oh,
1: okay, because we capped at 9. So we couldn't. The minivan fit all of us.
0: Boy.
1: However...
0: I'm never buying them. Why don't you go buy a minivan then? Trade that old Jeep in on a minivan,
1: Dina.
0: You
1: know what? I would consider
0: it. I could
1: load that baby with stuff in the back.
0: Speaking of vehicles that drive like hay wagons, Jeeps, those drive like hay wagons. They're just not, I mean, they're cool looking.
1: Yeah,
0: they're not comfortable.
1: They're not luxury. No.
0: I mean, the Grand Cherokees, those kind of Jeeps, not the real ones, the other ones, those are comfortable.
1: Yes,
0: they're nice.
1: Those are.
0: But the actual Jeeps, the Wranglers.
1: Yeah, my Rubicon is not very comfy.
0: Yeah, and they're a little noisy because they don't have the insulation on the roof and stuff. There's no insulation.
1: I don't have that echo noise.
0: Yeah, it's road noise.
1: It's not crazy bad like it is in some of the other Jeeps because I thought it would be the same way. Yeah, to do a road trip on that, it's not fun. I took that thing down to Missouri. Yeah.
0: So you're going to get yourself a minivan, huh?
1: I'm not going to get a minivan.
0: You got no little kids. You got no reason to need a minivan, but you're going to get one.
1: I'm telling you, those babies are luxury. So I'm with them. I am so with him on what they're discussing
0: on that. This year, I mean, last year there was 400,000 were sold in the U.S. This year it can be 401,000.
1: That is
0: you can get 400,001, I should say.
1: Luxury. They're smooth riding. You have to go from here to New York or here anywhere else, you take a minivan.
0: Like if you can't travel on a plane or something.
1: Yeah, if you can't travel on a plane.
0: I didn't see this go in this direction at all. This was not on my bingo card this morning. All right, 7:21. We're back in a couple.
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12: From Northern News Now, I'm Anna Ekberg. More exciting updates in the Superior National Forest. A campground will be reopening in Cook County. That campground being the Trails End Campground, located at the end of the Gunflint Trail. It will reopen for public access starting today. The U.S. Forest Service says that's thanks to a recent rainfall in the area and the hard work of firefighters suppressing the Little Knife Fire. Plus, residents in Lake County are now starting to feel uncertain after health officials with Aspirus held a public hearing to go over the closure of its Silver Bay clinic. Aspirus Health held a public hearing explaining why they made the decision to close down their Lakeview Silver Bay location and consolidate it to the Lakeview Two Harbors location. Health officials say it was due to insufficient staffing and unsustainable patient numbers. Aspirus has said that the final day to receive care from the Silver Bay location will be December 31st. For now, patients can receive primary care, radiology, and lab services from Silver Bay on Wednesdays from 8 to 4:30 p.m. And Aspirus will continue to notify current Silver Bay patients of the transition and where they can find their primary care as a consolidation continues over the next few months. Dozens of Minnesota communities were affected by a coordinated cyber attack that targeted their water systems, according to state IT services. Now, an extensive investigation is underway. Late Sunday to early Monday, more than 30 cities across the state were victims of a cyber attack, specifically targeting water systems. At this moment, we only know of four cities in the attacks. But over the past year, several Minnesota cities have been victims of cyber attacks. And experts say that this is now reality for cities around this state, and more protection is needed. For more news, you can head to our website, northernnewsnow.com. I'm Anna Ekberg for My 95.7.
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4: We're expecting another day of mostly sunny skies, but temperatures will be certainly warmer and the humidity is going to be coming up for today. Highs will be into the mid to upper 80s for most of the region, with even a couple low 90s down the I-35 corridor. Dew points will be into the mid to upper 60s, even low 70s, which means it's going to feel like upwards of 92 today. Winds will be light out of the south and west. With our news now, I'm meteorologist Brendan Pham for My95.7.
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0: My 95.7, today's best music, Eminem with Rihanna. Love the Way You Lie, 7:31. It's Rich and Dina Sunshine. Today should see a high around 84. We got another pair of tickets to give away in a little bit here for the WWE SummerSlam, which is in Minnesota. It's kind of cool down in Minneapolis, or some female wrestler that's from here or something that Zuch is all riled up about her.
1: She's really good.
2: He's pretty excited.
0: I don't think it's about her ability.
1: But I don't think it's about her ability either. Yeah. Knowing Zuch.
0: Can you really be good at it? It's acting. So, like, can you be good at acting?
1: No, there's a physical element that you've got to be able to.
2: Here we go, Bruce.
1: You've got to be able to do it.
0: It's not real.
1: Doesn't matter. It's still physical.
2: Come on, Bruce.
0: Anyway.
1: Like, if you watch matches, they do really hit each other. They do.
2: Okay. We got to zoom in and do some videotaping.
1: Not always, but they do hit each other.
2: And then freeze frame it so that we can see what's going on. Yeah,
0: like, when they hit, they stomp their foot so it makes more noise.
2: Right.
0: Yeah, we've seen this.
1: I know, but I've seen more legitimately broken noses in the last month, and I haven't watched very much than I did for years growing up, because they are really hitting each other.
0: Anyway, it's cool. It's in Minnesota.
1: Yes. It is.
2: And people do like it, so that'll be great.
0: Oh, it's a big thing.
1: They'll have tens of thousands of people at U.S. Bank Stadium this weekend, both nights.
0: See a bunch of people.
1: Yeah, a lot of folks have come in from all sorts of places in the world to watch this.
2: What?
0: Because it's a big deal. It's SummerSlam.
2: Oh, okay.
0: It's a big deal.
1: This is one of their tentpole events.
0: Yeah. All right. Anyway, we'll give some tickets away to that. We made it sound so appealing. We'll give those away coming up in just a few minutes.
2: Oh, you know what?
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1: Ian will mock and ridicule you for wanting to go. Brewers knocked off the Giants 8-2 last night. Bryce Turang, 3 hits, 2 RBI. Luis Lara, who's been really good since they called him up, knocked in 3 runs. Logan Henderson gets his 5th win, 5 2/3, no runs, 7 strikeouts. 6-game lead in the NL Central, rematch in the final game of the series, 2:45 this afternoon. Shane Drouin will start for the Brewers. Royce Lewis, 2-out, 2-run triple to walk the Twins off. A 3-2 winner over Kansas City last night as the Twins pull within a half a game of Cleveland for the final playoff spot in the American League. Back to the 500 mark of the Twins at 54-54, just like we all predicted going into the season. They're right in the playoff race as the trade deadline approaches.
0: Only because we're in a really bad division.
1: 6:30 rematch at Target Field, 6:10, 103.9. Joel Ryan will start tonight for the Twins. Huskies beat Wisconsin Rapids, 6-5. Rematch tonight, 6:30. Vikings lock up right turnstile Brian O'Neill, 4 years, $96 million. He'll be a top 5 player at his position in terms of average annual salary.
0: Getting paid.
1: As he should. He's very good.
0: It's a lot of money. More than why is he a turnstile, Bruce?
1: Hmm?
0: Well, people run right through him. Is that what you're saying?
1: Yeah, he's a turnstile.
0: Well, then he's not really good. He's worth the money.
1: I'm just making fun of him.
0: Oh, so he is worth the money.
1: It's possible. You'd take him
0: on your cheesehead team.
1: I would probably take him on the Packers. He's pretty good.
0: All right. 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
4: 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A reminder that 90% of storm-related damage cannot be seen from the ground. 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

0: 95.7 Lifehouse, hanging by a moment. 7:47. It's Rich and Nina. Good morning. Sunshine today. Should see a high in the mid-80s. 66 tonight. A chance for some showers and thunderstorms tomorrow. Partly sunny in 86, but a perfect night for another concert on the pier. Over at Glen Sheen, and Kendall joins us on the phone. Good morning, Kendall.
1: Good morning.
0: All right, so big crowd last week. We're just talking off air. You had a nice big crowd last week. The weather looks perfect for it again tonight, and more great performers taking the stage there tonight.
1: Yes. We had a huge crowd last week, which was great, and I think, you know, it's perfect weather for it, like you said. We'll have opener Dead End Friends, which is a local Duluthian four-piece band, taking a lot of inspiration from Foo Fighters, Arctic Monkeys, and Secondhand. And then headlining is Maria and the Coins, who is a Minneapolis five-piece band. They have kind of like an indie pop rock vibe, early 2000s powerhouse vocals. So it's going to be a great night for it.
0: All right. And, of course, we always recommend not driving there because a lot fills up quick and it's just not enough spots. So you can take a shuttle you guys have available for free, right?
1: Yes. The shuttle pickup is at Ordean East Middle School. So perfect spot. Just park there and people will be taken directly to Glen Sheen.
0: Or, of course, you can walk or bike. There's plenty of bike rack space to lock up your bikes or even kayak over there. So many ways to get there and plenty of food and beverages available as well.
1: Yes.
0: All right. Perfect. Kendall, looks like it'll be a fun night again. Thank you so much for chatting. I think we're going to give away another four-pack of passes to Glen Sheen right now. If you would like to go, text the word classic because these are good for the classic tour, which will get you in anytime on the classic tour at Glen Sheen. Text the word classic to 218-786-9957. Be texter number
2: 10.
0: 10 this time. We'll get you a four-pack of passes to Glen Sheen. Kendall, thank you. We'll talk to you again next week, okay?
1: Thank you so much.
0: All right, bye-bye. That is Kendall from the Concerts on the Pier over at Glen Sheen, happening every Wednesday night all summer long over at Glen Sheen. We got to play a game here.
2: Yes.
0: So you're still doing the text of the word Glen Sheen, okay?
2: Yes.
0: You're still doing that. So go ahead and do that while you're playing this game. But we got two tickets to this Sunday's WWE SummerSlam at US Bank Stadium. They can be yours, but you got to figure out the name of this movie. It's Shark Week right now on Discovery. I don't know if you know that or not, but it's Shark Week.
2: Yes.
0: All the shark
2: shows. I did know this.
0: I'm going to play you a clip from a shark movie. You have to guess the name of the movie. All right. This is a pretty big movie from, it's got Blake Lively in it, if that helps you at all. And it's like 10-ish years old, okay?
2: Well, so it's not too old.
0: It's a shark movie. Here is the clip. First person to figure out this movie. 218-786-9957. For this one, you got to call in and take your guess, okay?
3: No, there's a shark!

0: All right. Dina's trying to mouth the word Jaws over here. Jaws is really old, okay? This movie's like 10 years old. Jaws is like 40 years old. It's
1: that
0: old.
1: I didn't know about.
0: Oh, my. No, it's not Jaws. So if you were going to guess that, sorry, Dina, you're wrong. But the phones are lit up, so I feel like this should be easy. Two tickets to a Summer Jam. If you get it, My95.7. What movie do you think that is?
2: Is it The Shallows?
0: It is The Shallows.
1: Oh,
0: yes.
1: You're so much smarter than I am with those kind of movies.
0: Blake Lively from 2016. Congrats. We got two tickets to SummerSlam 4 if you want to hang on and get all your details, okay?
2: Yeah.
0: All right. Hang on. The Shallows.
1: I did not see that movie.
0: That movie for Blake Lively from 2016. Shark Week going on Discovery Channel right now. It's 7:51. Quick break. We're back in just a couple. Hang on.

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0: 95.7, today's best music song for home record. It's Rich and Dina. Good morning. 4 minutes after 8 o'clock sunshine today.
1: So much nonsense in this studio.
0: 84 degrees for a beautiful summer day.
1: It is.
0: For July 29th. All right, so some common things that actually have double duty that we might not know about. I'm kind of embarrassed at this first one.
1: Oh, boy. He's going to admit to something now.
0: I drove for the first 20 years of my life without knowing this, and then...
1: Is it the gas thing?
0: Yeah.
1: With the arrow pointing?
0: Yeah.
1: I knew you were going to go there because I did, too.
0: I didn't know, and then someone said, I'm like, what?
1: Yeah,
0: so
1: I
0: had to check out the next three cars I got in to make sure.
1: So I'm with you. I get it.
0: The arrow next to your fuel gauge, if you don't know, points to the side of the car where the gas cap is located, so you pull onto the right side of the gas station.
1: Mm-hmm.
0: I didn't know it. Like, literally, I was in my, I don't know, 20s, maybe even 30s before I found
1: right.
0: out that that's what that was for.
1: No,
0: so it's a little embarrassing.
1: I hear you.
0: It's a little embarrassing.
1: And I use it all the time. I just used it yesterday.
0: Yeah, now it's very helpful.
1: Because we have three different vehicles we switch between. And I'm like, okay, which one is this? Because before I'd have to think, oh, then get out and I'd have to go look. But now it's the resources right there for you in front of you.
0: I remember having cars one over. Some of my first cars had the gas in the back behind the license plate. You'd pull the license plate down.
1: That's old school.
0: And then the gas cap was behind there.
1: You are aging yourself, Mr. 25-year-old that you think you are.
0: No, I'm just looking. All right, here we go. Other things on the list, the raised bumps on the F and J keys on a keyboard, they're actually, it helped you to position your hands correctly when you're looking at the keyboard.
1: Okay, yeah, I see the little groove here.
0: All right. The tiny hole that's in a padlock, you'll see, like, when you look at the bottom, there's a tiny hole in there. It is actually there to drain water to keep it from rusting on the inside. And then also you can drop a lubricant in there to keep the, you know, keep the thing oiled up. All right. The hole in a pasta spoon. I did know this one for a while, though. It drains the water as you scoop the pasta, but it also is a one serving helping.
1: Mm-hmm. I didn't know that. I learned that in about the last 5 years.
0: The hole, small hole at the end of a tape measure. I didn't know this one. Can catch on to a nail or a screw, which measuring can be done with a one-person job because sometimes you have two people, you know, one person holds.
1: Yeah.
0: But I know there's a little hook there, you know, that you hook onto the side of the wall. But there's
1: a hole
0: yourself.
1: There.
0: There's a hole there that you can hook onto a nail or something.
1: And then it'll hold it as you pull? Is that what's going on?
0: Yeah.
1: Okay.
0: Yeah.
1: Or a tack if you have no one there to help while you're trying to measure something. I get it. All right. I like that. I use those a lot.
0: The black dots around a windshield help protect the adhesive that holds the glass in place, but it also helps with heat distribution. So it's double purpose. And finally, the loop on the back of some dress shirts, you know, that little loop that's right in the middle of the back, that was designed so the shirt could hang without wrinkling. Hang it from there.
1: Hang it from the hook on the back?
0: So sometimes you
1: so
0: hang on a hanger.
1: So it just droop like this so it doesn't wrinkle?
0: It doesn't wrinkle, I guess.
1: Okay, versus having the arms in it?
0: That's what they say.
1: Oh, all right.
0: I'm not the experts.
1: Okay.
0: I'm not Martha Stewart.
1: I have to try it when we have to iron and travel next time. Hang it there and see what happens.
0: We should probably do this as a... Tell us something we don't know.
1: Yeah, hacks.
0: Kind
1: I
0: of
1: like
0: a fun,
1: that.
0: Fun thing. I think we did it years ago and it was kind of fun.
1: It's
0: you
1: been
0: just
1: a
0: learned,
1: long time.
0: You learned some things about us. Maybe we'll have to do that as a question of the day one of these days, but... All right, still to come this hour, our pet of the week. We got some more Cat's Eye tickets to give away and whatever else we get to in the next 53 minutes. It's the My Morning Show with GoTA. It's My 95.7. Good morning.

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0: Y95.7, today's best music with Dexter and the Moon Rocks. That's Freaking Out, 8:15. It's Rich and Dina. Sunshine today. Should see a pretty nice day. 84 for a high, 68 tonight, and a chance for showers and thunderstorms possible. A little bit tomorrow, otherwise partly sunny, and 86. We're hoping for great weather again this year for the 2026 Thomas Sony Tour. It is back, but a new location this year. Lisa joins us from Never Surrender. Hi, Lisa.
1: Good morning. How are you?
0: Good. How are you?
1: Very good.
0: Good.
1: Happy to be here.
2: Yes.
1: We're having a great day.
0: Yeah. And it's just around the corner. It always seems like so far away, but before we know it, it will be September 17th through the 19th. And we're going to Giants Register, which is kind of new.
1: Yes, we're heading up to Bowabic. Isn't that exciting?
0: I think it's a great venue, and we get to, ride in or out one of the days, which is kind of neat. Right.
1: Yeah, one day we'll leave there, and one day we'll come back there. So it's going to be really good.
0: It is. It's pretty cool, and it's just a different thing, and maybe doing something on the top of the hill, I hear, is possible.
1: Yes, we've got lots of fun activities. You know, they have the new sauna house there, and you say sauna. That's
0: sauna.
1: How you say
0: it, sauna.
1: Sauna house.
0: Yeah, from Minnesota.
1: Yeah, so they have that. So they're giving us tickets for that for one of the days. So the riders can go in and soak their muscles in the hot tub and enjoy that. We've got things on the ski lift where we're going to hopefully have some fun at the top of the hill. We've got some live music, we hope, coming in to welcome you all in on our last day. Yeah, and the businesses in Chisholm have paired up with us, and they're doing a lot of promotion for us for the Thomasoni. So when we finish there on Friday, expect a really nice show of all the businesses.
0: I thought last year was really cool, ending up in downtown like that. It was new last year, and I think it was new last year. Maybe it was the year before. But it was really neat riding across the lake, across the bridge, and you just end the thing. It was really neat last year.
1: Yeah, it is. So it is nice. Very nice. It's under the Senator David Thomasoni Arch. And so it's lettered, and I think it's lit. So there's some really fun things that we're going to do. We've been working with the ladies up there in Chisholm, and they've got a lot of good ideas. And Kelly from Jim's, of course, is going to support us for our lunch there like she has for all the years. So we're back going there for lunch. It's nice. It's going to be a great day.
0: The whole weekend is really a top-notch event. And I got involved year two. So Mike Donahall here and I got involved year two. And now we wouldn't miss it. It's a lot of fun. It raises a lot of funds. And that's kind of what it's about. And it's not too late to get signed up for this, whether you're a biker or not, because I hadn't ridden a bike in quite a few years. Mike hadn't ridden a bike in decades, and you can do it. E-bikes are welcome, and it's super easy to do. It's a couple hours a day that you're really riding.
1: Yeah, there's a 25-mile or a 50-mile, and, you know, Ski Hut has some e-bikes for rent, so if you want to do that, two of our staff members haven't ridden bikes. You know, they said they're 20-something, right? And they say, I haven't ridden a bike in years.
0: Yeah, what, two?
1: That's my best Marissa voice. And then they got on those bikes, and they had so much fun. And that's what I tell people. It's not a race.
0: Right.
1: It's beautiful. The scenery across the Iron Range, it's great. It's only $1,000 for new riders. And with new riders, we have an incentive now. We have a donor that's given us $200 for each new rider. So you pay $200 to register. We match that with $200. All you have to do is raise $600 more. And you can do that in your sleep. I think Dina did it last night in her sleep.
0: Yeah. It is really, you give everybody the tools to do it. It's not like you just have to go ask people for donations.
1: Correct.
0: There's raffle tickets, and there's the calendars. And the calendars, that money adds up quick because they're $50. The prizes for that are unbelievable. So those are a pretty easy sell.
1: Yeah.
0: So it's pretty easy to raise those funds. And then once you do, everything's covered for the whole weekend. You really don't have to spend any money.
1: No, you don't. Now that you, if you spend money, you're doing it by choice.
0: Right.
1: You know, because we actually now have hospitality sponsors for all of our cocktail hours. So that's really nice.
2: Wow.
1: So there'll be drinks after.
0: Food's all included. Snacks.
1: Food's everything.
0: Accommodations. It's all included.
1: Yeah, it's an all-inclusive vacation for 4 days up on the Iron Range. And Dina, you know, you look like $1 million today. So I know you made more than 600 last night. So we'd love to have you come and be a new rider with us.
2: Look at how
1: it's so fun.
0: Dina, you could be a new rider this year.
1: Yes. It's just, you know, the experience across the Iron Range, you know, U.S. Steel being one of our big sponsors and B2 Bank up there on the Iron Range, they're both so good to us. You know, they give us great things for prizes. The fire ring from U.S. Steel and B2 Bank gives us, I think they were going to give us a flat stone last year they gave us a flat stone or a black stone, whatever they call that.
0: Sure. Yeah, black stone.
1: So hopefully we have some more big prizes to give away. Yeah. So, and we've got some new sponsors on board this year. Northland Ag has come to the table. So, yeah.
0: It's a fun event. If you want some more information, you can definitely go to the website, but you pretty much head up there Thursday afternoon. You check in. Actually, the Ski Hut folks are there, and they kind of go through your bike real quick to make sure it's ready for the next day. Then they just take your bike for you. They bring it to wherever you got to be the next day. You just show up, you ride, stop, take breaks, have some lunch, head back.
1: Yeah.
0: And there's dinner. There's always a great dinner that night. I think it was a fish fry last year, if I remember correctly.
1: Yes, we'll have a walleye dinner on Saturday night. Nice. It'll be a plated deal. This is no...
0: okay, all right.
1: This is a fancy deal here in Bowabic that we're going to do. And we're going to draw the bike drawing that day. So if you've bought yellow tickets from anyone, we're going to draw that day at Giants Ridge.
0: I will put those bike yellow tickets if anyone... I sold some last year through our Facebook page. I'll put them on our Facebook page if you want to purchase some tickets.
1: Yeah.
0: You can.
1: And Polaris just donated a snowmobile that we're giving away as well.
0: Very nice.
1: I know. We've got some big prizes.
0: Some big stuff.
1: Yeah.
0: So that's the first day. Then the next day you get up, same thing. Ski Hut has your bike wherever it needs to be, ready to go, check through, all ready to go, and you go ride again. And 25 miles is really nothing, especially on an e-bike. Last year we were trying to slow down because the first year we did it, we got there and we were like the first ones. They were like, now what? So we're like, all right, and the next year, you know, we slowed down, we stopped a little bit and checked stuff out. And
1: enjoy the view.
0: Maybe stopped in Buell for one or something.
1: There's a cute little bar called Nora's Place, the Hideaway.
0: Yeah.
1: And Nora always sponsors us as well.
0: We stopped in there last year. And
1: I encourage people, just stop in and say hello. Yeah. If a drink happens to fall into your hand there, oops. Yeah. Yeah, but you're on your bike and we ask you to be safe and careful absolutely. And make good decisions, which everybody always does. So.
0: Yeah, no, it's a great group of people. And you'll meet some fun people. It's a fun group. All right, people want more information, best bets start on the website, right?
1: Yep, start on the website.
0: Never
1: And hey, shout out to Jeff Foster Trucking. They're bringing a semi up this year, so there's no multiple trailers of bikes.
0: Everything is
1: going to go on the semi-trailer.
0: Oh, okay.
1: This is a class act
0: here. It keeps getting bigger every year. Yeah. Keep making these adjustments.
1: David Colquist says red carpet, and I'm telling you, we are red carpet.
0: Awesome. It's a great event if you want to check it out. 2026 Tomasoni Tour happening September 17th through the 19th. The home base is Giants Ridge. Lisa, thanks for coming in this morning.
1: Appreciate it. Thanks for having me, guys. I love it.
0: We'll talk to you soon. It's 8:22. Quick break, and then a news update from Northern News Now is next on My95.7. Hang on.
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12: From Northern News Now, I'm Anna Ekberg. More exciting updates in the Superior National Forest. A campground will be reopening in Cook County. That campground being the Trails End Campground, located at the end of the Gunflint Trail. It will reopen for public access starting today. The U.S. Forest Service says that's thanks to recent rainfall in the area and the hard work of firefighters suppressing the Little Knife Fire. Plus, residents in Lake County are now starting to feel uncertain after health officials with Aspirus held a public hearing to go over the closure of its Silver Bay clinic. Aspirus Health held a public hearing explaining why they made the decision to close down their Lakeview Silver Bay location and consolidate it to the Lakeview Two Harbors location. Health officials say it was due to insufficient staffing and unsustainable patient numbers. Aspirus has said that the final day to receive care from the Silver Bay location will be December 31st. For now, patients can receive primary care, radiology, and lab services from Silver Bay on Wednesdays from 8 to 4:30 p.m. And Aspirus will continue to notify current Silver Bay patients of the transition and where they can find their primary care as a consolidation continues over the next few months. Dozens of Minnesota communities were affected by a coordinated cyber attack that targeted their water systems, according to state IT services. Now, an extensive investigation is underway. Late Sunday to early Monday, more than 30 cities across the state were victims of a cyber attack, specifically targeting water systems. At this moment, we only know of 4 cities in the attacks. But over the past year, several Minnesota cities have been victims of cyber attacks. And experts say that this is now reality for cities around this state, and more protection is needed. For more news, you can head to our website, northernnewsnow.com. I'm Anna Ekberg for My 95.7.
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0: Y95.7, Alex Warren, Jelly Roll, Bloodline, 8:30. It is Rich and Dina. Sunshine today. Should see a high right around 84. Clouds and 66 tonight. Then a chance for showers and thunderstorms tomorrow. Partly sunny and 86. Right now, let's do this.
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0: Go, Bruce. Hello.
2: Good morning. Brewers and Giants wrap up a three-game series at 2:45 this afternoon. Shane Drouin versus Logan Webb this afternoon. Rubber game of the series. Brewers won 8-2 last night. Rubber game of the season series. They have split the first six. Twins and Royals will meet again at Target Field. 6:30 start time. 610, 103.9. Joe Ryan versus old friend Randy Dobnak tonight. Twins won 3-2 last night. Now half a game out in the playoff race and one game out. In the AL Central. The Huskies host Wisconsin Rapids, 6:30 start time this evening in Wade Stadium. The Lynx will be in Toronto tomorrow. First practice of Vikings training camp is today at TCO Center in Eagan. Vikings have re-signed offensive tackle Brian O'Neill. Gets a four-year extension, reportedly worth $96 million. The first open practice of training camp is Saturday. You can still buy your tickets at Vikings.com if you'd like to go, because they charge you to go to practice at TCO Center.
0: You don't have to go.
2: I'm aware of that.
0: People can choose to go.
2: You can choose to go.
0: Right.
2: The Packers have their first practice of training camp today. Their practices that are open to the public are free admission.
0: Oh, isn't that nice? We have cheerleaders. Okay, so stop that.
2: Oh, you got to pay them. That's why you're charging for practice.
0: Yes,
2: is that it?
0: Pay our cheerleaders. To pay the cheerleaders, Bruce.
2: I get it.
3: When we have home games this year, I think for the Green Bay Packers, I think you should wear your cheese head to work that day.
2: I don't have a cheese head.
3: We should get one. What? You don't have a cheese head and you're a Packers fan?
2: No.
3: We have to do something.
0: He doesn't have any stock. He doesn't even own the team either.
3: Wow.
2: He's just a loser.
3: I'm very sad.
0: He doesn't even own part of his team.
2: Yeah.
0: Like worthless piece of paper that they sell.
2: Right.
0: Bruce is smarter than that.
3: I think
0: almost smart enough to be a Vikings fan. He could switch over any time now.
3: Whoever gets
2: No, I'm actually smart enough not to be a Vikings fan.
3: Needs to buy him a cheese head this year so he can wear it to work.
2: No, I don't think anybody needs to do that.
3: Why?
2: I don't.
3: Aren't you a Packers fan?
0: What would you do if someone got your cheese? And we're at the party that Dina doesn't show up to. You know, everybody's exchanging their
3: Never mind. I had a gallbladder attack. Remember? It's being very rude. Do you want me to come there throwing up?
0: That's the party that she's not at. Remember?
3: So rude.
0: Anyway, so we're at this party.
2: Just skipped two of them.
0: Oh, yeah. That's two in a row.
3: Hey, listen. I called him. I said, you know, I'm in so much pain and so sick right now. I am going to come there and I'm going to sit right next to you. No, you're not if you're throwing up. I said, Oh, yeah, I am.
0: She's very angry. Anyway, the party that she doesn't show up to, we're there and everybody's handing
3: out gifts. See, there he goes again.
2: Yeah.
0: And someone hands you your gift, and you're like, you can tell because it's shaped of like a piece of cheese and it's foam. What do you do?
2: I will say thank you. I will put it on my head for 5 seconds, and then I'll find a place to display it.
3: The closet, like Rich has.
2: No,
3: do you have a closet
2: nice.
3: At your house?
2: Rich I'll find a spot in my office to put it.
3: Rich throws everything in a closet.
2: I got
3: in his
2: a bunch
3: house.
2: Of cool stuff in my office.
0: Stuff that he doesn't want.
2: I am screwed if I get fired because it's going to need a truck to get out of here.
3: Well, here's the deal.
2: I'm going to borrow your truck and trailer.
3: There you go.
0: Got a lot of pucks.
2: Yeah, a lot of other stuff, too.
3: Bobbleheads
2: and whatever.
3: Mm-hmm. Yeah. Bottles of pop or something that he was mad that he thought people were going to steal before.
0: He leaves stuff at work when he doesn't like it, and I just put it in the closet. There's really no difference. Same thing.
2: It's really the same.
3: You got to wear it, though, Bruce, if you get one.
0: For 5 seconds.
2: Yeah, I wear it for 5 seconds. Mm-hmm. Person that bought it from me can get a picture, and then we're going
3: to
2: move on.
3: When you have a home game, you need to wear it.
2: No, I don't.
0: I mean, I feel like this is a done deal. Like, whoever
3: for sure.
0: Getting him a cheese head.
3: You need to get him a cheese head. Anybody who gets his name. For Secret Santa. I need your name this year.
0: You could arrange that with the person.
3: Yeah,
2: you could. I've actually done that before.
3: Oh, you mean it's not legit?
0: Here we go.
3: Oh, boy.
2: Here we go.
3: Are you serious?
2: Because I had something specific that I wanted to get the person that... So I'm like, I need you to rig the drawing so that I get this person.
0: Wow, now we're admitting...
2: Because I had something very specific I wanted to buy that person.
0: Was it like a packing box because they were getting fired?
2: No.
3: I don't know. I think you're not the only one that's done this.
2: Here's the sad thing. I don't remember who it was or what I bought.
3: Mike Rasmussen, I think, has rigged it as well.
0: What?
3: Yeah, don't act all astonished and surprised over there. I got poem after poem.
0: That's revelation that we had this morning.
3: For how many weeks did I get poems?
2: Oh, no, it was Sarah.
0: I asked
2: Sarah to rig the drawing so that I got her. Because I had something very specific I wanted to buy her.
0: Oh, and of course she's going to do it for herself. She's like, I'm going to get something nice out of this deal.
2: Yeah.
0: So she's like, of course.
3: You don't think that Mike rigged it to get me?
0: No, I think he did. I'm sure that that was all legit.
3: Stop it.
0: Listen, I love that Mike got you. He got you some good gifts.
2: He got you some nice stuff. Yeah.
3: You like the poems?
0: Yeah. Mm-hmm. They were really nice poems that AI wrote for you.
3: Yeah. Yeah.
2: Yow.
3: He actually got me some good stuff.
4: I know. That's what I'm saying.
3: He got me a gift card.
4: He got you nice stuff.
2: Yeah.
0: So I don't know why you're complaining. You should be happy.
3: Well, all this other stuff that went with it was nonsense. Krabby Patties. Here we go. AI.
0: Here we go.
3: Here we go.
0: Nothing's good enough for Dino.
2: Nope. She has standards.
0: Yeah. All right, Bruce. Anyway, thank you, sir.
3: With the price, always.
0: It's 8:35. We're back in a couple.
5: You hear that?

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It is 8:48. We're going through those random facts, plus some weird, surprising connections between some celebrities in just a few minutes. But right now, this is brand new from a girl named Stella Lefty. It's called Boston. It's new music on My 95.7. 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

0: 95.7, today's best music new from Stella Lefty. Dina, she likes it when you're nice. Me too. I like it when you're nice. It's just
1: I was waiting
0: often.
1: For that one.
0: Boston.
1: I knew it was coming.
0: Did you know it was coming?
1: Oh, I knew it.
0: You figured it was coming?
1: Oh, yeah.
0: As soon as I started singing, I like it when you're nice to me. You're like, I'm like, because it kind of just made sense.
1: Oh, I'm sure. You
0: know, so anyway. All right, before we get to our random facts and wrap things up for another day that just fly by.
1: Yeah.
0: They just fly by.
1: I know.
0: It's another birthday, another year, another years just fly by.
1: And we are not the same age. You are older.
0: Just be dead soon, I guess. We're just getting old.
1: That is so positive.
0: The time goes so fast.
1: Way to sign off on some positivity there.
0: BuzzFeed put together a list of connections of celebrities that you might not know of. Like Cameron Diaz and Snoop Dogg. What's their connection? They went to high school together in Long Beach.
1: Oh, did they really?
0: John Krasinski and BJ Novak were friends before The Office. They played on the same Little League team as kids and went to high school together as well.
1: Okay.
0: And ended up on the same show.
1: Mm-hmm.
0: What's
1: fun.
0: What's the chances? Maya Rudolph and Gwyneth Paltrow.
1: Maya. Who's that?
0: We just had her. It was like her birthday yesterday or something.
1: Yeah.
0: Earlier this week.
1: Maya Rudolph.
0: She's in Bridesmaids.
1: Oh, yeah. Okay, yes. I knew. I thought I recognized that name.
0: Anyway, they became friends when they were 7 years old. Their dads were best friends in college.
1: Oh, that's cool.
0: Other connections, Steve Carell and Stephen Colbert were once roommates in Chicago when they were both young comedians. The voice of Bart Simpson, Nancy Cartwright, is Sabrina Carpenter's aunt.
1: Okay, Sabrina Okay, there you
0: go. Kind of cool.
1: Mm-hmm.
0: Jay-Z and Busta Rhymes. They actually had a rap battle in their high school cafeteria, and Jay-Z won. He's kind of won the game of music as well. Because, I mean, Busta Rhymes is Busta Rhymes, but Jay-Z is Jay-Z. So.
1: Right.
0: Yeah. Scarlett Johansson and Jack Antonoff dated in high school and actually went to prom together.
1: Okay, back up for a second. How do you say, is it Johansson or Johansson?
0: Johansson.
1: Is that the correct way?
0: It's my correct way.
1: All right.
0: I mean, that's what it looks like. It's J-O-H-A-N-S-S-O-N, Johansson.
1: I've heard it so many different ways. Well, two or three different
0: ways. I think
1: ways.
0: You need to call Scarlett and ask her because I don't know.
1: Okay. So I'm sorry. I cut you off. Johansson and who?
0: Jack Antonoff.
1: Okay.
0: They dated in high school and went to prom together. Who knew?
1: Oh, all right.
0: Who else do we got? Kevin Hart briefly lived with Jason Segel in 2001 because Judd Apatow wanted them to create a genuine chemistry before filming a pilot together. The show was called North Hollywood. It never got picked up and it never went anywhere, but they lived together just so they could get that chemistry between them.
1: Oh, there you go.
0: We can be best buddies.
1: Mm-hmm.
0: Anyway, just some celebrities.
1: Some connections.
0: All right, let's run through a couple of random facts for you.
1: All right, random us. Make us wiser.
0: People who are colorblind are considerably less likely to be picky eaters. Don't know why. Just is that way.
1: Well, we know you're not colorblind.
0: I am not.
1: You are Bruce.
0: The word almost is the longest common word in the English language that have all of its letters in alphabetical order. It's not even that long. I mean, it's, what is that, six letters? Say almost to you. Yeah, six letters.
1: Yeah, look at that.
0: All
1: Who
0: right.
1: thinks these things up?
0: Someone did. They got a lot of time on their hands. And finally, one more for you.
1: That's true.
0: Viagra, when dissolved in water.
1: Is that the wonder drug?
0: When it's dissolved in water, it can make cut flowers stay upright for up to a week longer than they usually would.
1: I can't.
0: You're not supposed to. It's just a random fact.
1: I just can't with this.
0: Why is your face all red? It's so weird.
1: So what does it do to the flowers?
0: It makes them stay upright for up to a week longer than they usually would.
1: That is a magic pill.
0: To think it was like made for some other condition, and then they discovered it does other
1: things. It has the same effects on flowers.
0: It does the same thing. Yes. Yes, it does. That's where they're going with that. All right. We just worded it a little properly. A little less. Anyway, that's going to do it for us. We're going to go. Sarah is in next. Have a wonderful Wednesday. We are back tomorrow morning, bright and early at 6 a.m. Hopefully you can join us. Thanks for listening. We appreciate it.
1: Have a wonderful, wacky Wednesday.
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Bella Kay. I love it. I love it. I love it on my 95.7. You know what I love? We're halfway through the week. Happy Wednesday. Sun shining. 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
1: 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Isn't that crazy? 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

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Well, get this. Macaulay Culkin reportedly met with Disney to return for a Home Alone sequel. He publicly shared an idea last fall, and Disney's kind of into it. So how cool would that be? Three Doors Down, Kryptonite, My95.

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Bruno, Risk It All on My 95.7. You staying cool out there? They're saying it's going to be in the 90s today. We'll see. 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

some nights on My 95.7. Millennials who once swore they'd never drive a minivan are now embracing them. And they're saying it's mostly for the practicality. Minivan sales jumped 21% in 2025. 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

freaking out on my 95.7. All right, how about this? They say people who are colorblind are less likely to be picky eaters. I wonder if that's true. Maybe can't see the color of broccoli, so it doesn't look as bad. I actually like broccoli, but Nelly, Just a Dream.

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I hope no rain. 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Creed, higher, my 95.7.

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Jason Mraz, I'm yours on my 95.7. Well, this is kind of gross. The New York Post says New York and New Jersey are being terrorized by rabid rodents. But wild experts think it's overblown. It's not something that you need to be that worried about. Ugh, I don't know. I don't like any kind of rodents around me. Gross. T. Swift.

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3 days grace on My 95.7. Okay, I talked about rodents a bit ago. So I had to go to the softball shed like a week ago to drop something off in there for a coach. And I opened the door and this little mouse ran. I screamed and I ran because just no. And then I stood there and I waited for my husband to come and I made him open the door back up. Then another one came out and I was like, yeah, well, not going back there by myself again. Mice, any of that kind of stuff. No, that's not good. I don't do well. Blink 182.

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My 95.7. Oscar Mayer is celebrating the 90th anniversary of the Wienermobile this weekend with Wiener Cakes. They're milk bar cakes with hot dogs around the sides. They'll be available a few places over the weekend, but how gross does that sound? I don't know. Die on this hill.

tried to the top, I've been out of shape, taking out the box, I'm an astronaut. 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

Baby Doll on My 95.7. Here are some everyday objects that secretly have more than one job. The arrow next to your fuel gauge points to the side of your car when the gas pump is. And the hole in a pasta spoon drains water and measures about one serving of dry spaghetti. So multiple uses. Who knew? I didn't know any of that. Maroon 5, She Will Be Loved.

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4: Sweltering heat, summer storms, wind, and hail. 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A reminder that 90% of storm-related damage cannot be seen from the ground. With the high winds sweeping through the Twin Ports area, your roof may have been damaged. 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

Speed Demon on My 95.7. 29-year-old guy in Florida was arrested on drug trafficking charges last week. During the arrest, he shouted out his bae, who he was on the phone with at the time. He was yelling at the bae. Oh, boy. You know, 29, he's still got the lingo going on, right? Flo Rida with Low.

Shotgun, my 95.7. That is it for me today. I'm going to get outside, enjoy that weather. I'll be back tomorrow. Corey Carter's coming on in. It's Ben Saboon, the time of my life. My 95.7, today's best music.

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Hi, I'm Corey stepping in. Hope your Wednesday is flying by. Teddy Swims, Mr. Know-It-All, new music, some old school Linkin Park coming up, and Billie Eilish right around the corner too. Here's Bruno Mars, Risk It All on My 95.7.

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It's Teddy Swims, Mr. Know-It-All on My 95.7. Well, this is a good thing with technology and heading back to school with the kids. To protect them, some schools are preparing by placing pepper spraying drones, non-lethal, intended to protect students from intruders on campuses.

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Christmas in July last night with the Twins. Santa delivered a win 3-2 over the Royals. They play again at 6:40 tonight in Minneapolis. Meanwhile, those red hot Brewers back in action, although they lost last night. They won last night. 2:45, actually. 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

0: 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Who holds the number two spot for the most disliked YouTube video of all time? We'll tell you here a little bit later on this hour. You won't be surprised. My 95.7 with MGK and Wiz Khalifa. 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

0: 3 days grace on My 95.7 with Shark Week going on. Baby Shark, that video holds the number two spot of the most disliked YouTube videos of all time. What's the most annoying song you can think of?
1: The Barney songs.
0: No.
1: I love you. You love me.
0: Oh, please stop.
1: I'm so tired of that song even now.
0: Yeah.
1: Shut it off.
0: I know,
1: that
0: right?
1: That purple dinosaur, I wanted to rip apart.
0: You weren't the only one. Trisha, West.

0: 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Shark Week Discovery Channel this week. Google says Baby Shark, that video, holds the number two spot on the list of the most disliked YouTube videos of all time. So we're talking about annoying songs that got stuck in your head. Alyssa in Superior, what's yours?
1: Dora the Explorer is okay in itself, but those songs.
0: Yes.
1: The Dora the

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Hi, I'm Corey, and I don't eat dog food from Costco. Just thought I'd throw that in there. 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

Heading home at about 5 o'clock? Well, if so, stick around because we'll help this hour go by faster. Three facts and a fib right around 4:35. You can play along. It's My 95.7, today's best music. Here's Bella Kay. I like

If the satisfaction asking how you're doing now, how's the castle built of people you pretend to care about, just what you wanted. 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I see the parties and diamonds sometimes when I close my eyes. 6 months of torture you sold to some forbidden paradise. 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

0: Walk Me Home. It's Pink on My 95.7. Getting you home with three facts and a fib. Play along and see if you can figure out which one of these facts is actually a fib. I'm pulling your chain, so to speak, on one of them. Here they are. Number one, people who are colorblind are more likely to be picky eaters. In 1969, a musician named Jim Sullivan recorded an album called UFO, which featured strange lyrics about leaving his family and being abducted by aliens. He disappeared 6 years later without a trace. The word almost is the longest common word in the English language to have all of its letters in alphabetical order. And spiked and studded dog collars date back to the days of the ancient Greeks. All right, which one of those facts is a fib? Think about it. We'll have the answer for you shortly after 5 o'clock in the drive home, so make sure you keep it right here on My 95.7.
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0: 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Hi, it's Corey. It's time for the feel-good stories today. An 11-year-old boy from Florida named Nehemiah Turner is getting recognized because he reached 100 volunteer hours reading to shelter animals. The program helps kids build reading skills while giving stressed dogs a calm presence as they wait to be adopted. Nehemiah started visiting the shelter more than 2 years ago and quickly developed a special bond with the animals. And a 67-year-old man named Frank Carter beat a rare form of blood cancer and is now cancer-free, and he celebrated by paddling more than 2,300 miles down the Missouri River with his golden retriever, Amos. Their long journey began in Montana, finished up near St. Louis. Frank and Amos had to camp along the riverbank, battled through storms, winds, hail, but they made it. Frank even built the canoe they used by hand.
1: Wow.
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good night for some live music at Glensheen. Still time to make it for Concerts on the Pier on Lake Superior. So check it out. 6:30 to 8 is the headliner. The opening act just got underway. 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
1: A beautiful day today in the Twin Ports. It's my 95.7. Tonight we get down to 68. Tomorrow, a slight chance of a midday rain or thunderstorm, and then maybe a little rain in the afternoon. Partly sunny, though. It's going to be warm.

I-95-7. If you're heading out to eat tonight somewhere, it's National Chicken Wing Day today. And a survey by Hidden Valley Ranch revealed that 25% of people, 1 in 4, would dump a date for ordering boneless chicken wings. I don't know, eating regular wings? Kind of a mess. 1 in 4, that seems high. 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
8: 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Open to the public every Tuesday through Thursday starting at noon. 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Summer sporting clays, Tuesday through Thursday, starting at noon. 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
9: There's still time to join the 4th Annual Thomasoni Tour Cycle for ALS, September 17th through the 19th. 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
3: Summer in the Northland means sunshine, lake days, and time outdoors. But all that sun can take a toll on your skin. 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

Dexter and the Moon Rocks on My 95.7, today's best music. Chef Boyardee is introducing protein canned pasta, having at least 25 grams of protein per can. I feel like everything in the grocery store these days has protein on it. It's like the catchword of 2026. And Sporked is reporting that Red Baron frozen pizza

0: My 95.7. The cutest kitten is our furball of the week, our featured tail wagging Wednesday pet. Artemis is his name. Aw, it's a 3-year-old female cat available for adoption. Although not a kitten, very sweet. And the adoption fee is only $150 at the Humane Society of Douglas County. If your family needs a forever furry friend, Artemis might just be the choice. Thanks to our friends at Northern Woods Animal Hospital, you can get to know Artemis a little bit more before you meet her in person at my957.com.
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